92.9 The Grid. It is Garth Brooks. Probably one of the most legendary sing-along country tunes of all time. Friends in Low Places. Hey, happy Saturday, friends. We're going to be hanging out for the next few hours. It's been getting a little bit cooler, but it really does feel like fall out there. There's something about outside. You go outside, it smells like fall. The leaves are changing. We're actually getting some of the veggies off of our garden this weekend. That's been nice. We had a nice harvest of onions and garlic, so that's been really good. We're going to get down to zero tonight. They're not saying frost advisory, but I would just watch. High of 17 tomorrow. We actually have a couple of above 20 degree days next week as well. Again, it's Jared this evening. We got Morgan Wallen. Here's Been By Now.

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2: 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So keep up the good work. 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

Mr. Jason McCoy, certified Canadian legend right there. That is I Feel a Sin coming on 92.9 The Grid. He was on the air with us earlier this afternoon. If you didn't know, Jason McCoy, also the front man of the Roadhammers, which is like the best-selling Canadian country band of all time. He hosts the Nothing But the 90s show here on The Grid, so he was on earlier this afternoon. If you missed it, that's okay. He's going to be back on tomorrow morning. Jason McCoy with the Nothing But the 90s show at 8 a.m. tomorrow. It's Jared this weekend. We got Jordan Davis. Here's Turn This Truck Around.

Big hit from Michelle Wright from 1995, 92.9 The Grid with Safe in the Arms of Love. It kind of feels like a warm, big hug of a song. She was singing about being done with lonely nights, finally wanting those arms that actually know how to hold her. And funny thing is, the tune had been floating around Nashville for almost 10 years. Different artists tried it out. Michelle Wright put her voice on it, and the whole thing just kind of clicked for her on Canadian country radio. 92.9 The Grid, it is Jason Aldean. Here's Whiskey Drink.

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Big shout out to Jason, 92.9 The Grid listener. He was taking in a really cool event with his family tonight at Miwasson Park. I guess they had a fire making workshop, just kind of giving you more of like those skills. He said they learned how to chop wood properly, which he realized he had been doing wrong forever, and just all sorts of free tips on making fire, which I realize every time I go camping, which I love to do. I pack up and I'm on my way to the campsite and I'm thinking, oh yeah, I'm so outdoorsy. And then it comes to actually building a fire and I realize, oh man, I really suck at this. I gotta take in something like that sometime. 92.9 The Grid, we got Zach Top. Here's South of Sanity.

Saskatoon's Hit Country 92.9 The Grid. That is Blake Shelton all about tonight. Well, back at the beginning of the week, just in case you missed it, we announced that Riley Green, Duckman himself, he is bringing the That's Just Me tour to Saskatell Center. He's going to be here on Saturday, April the 10th. Tickets went on sale yesterday, and your chance to win some tickets. All you have to do is go to the post that Brett and Locker made on our Facebook page, like, comment, and share. And in the comments, you gotta, in the post, look at the outfits that Locker and Brett are wearing and comment on who wore it better. And that's your entry to win. I don't think they're gonna bribe you on who to vote for. I think it's equal chance regardless. But both of the outfits are fantastic. I think I might have to give the edge to Locker just because of the floral leggings that he's wearing. It's so good. Your chance to win some Riley Green tickets on the 92.9 The Grid Facebook page. Make sure you go and get those entries in as soon as you can. Here's Hardy and Friends, MacArthur on 92.9 The Grid.

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1: 92.9 The Grid, Chad Brownlee. Forever's got to start somewhere. I don't know if you knew this, but before he went country, he was actually a draft pick for the Vancouver Canucks, right? The more you know, it really shows that country singers really do come from all walks of life. I'm really stoked that we're in October now. Spooky season. This is my favorite time of year. I watch scary movies all the time, like all year, but this is when I can do it and actually feel festive. And the Berry Barn is already getting festive. They've had a haunted house all afternoon today. If you missed it, they're all wrapped up now. They wrapped it up at 7, but it's on tomorrow again as well, 3 to 7 p.m. Haunted House at the Berry Barn. 12 and under, get in for $5. Over 12 years, you get in for $10. The Berry Barn is already autumn as heck, but you add a haunted house to the mix. Like, that is full festive. Haunted House at the Berry Barn this weekend. And again, it's 3 to 7 tomorrow. Something to take in if you've got a clear schedule tomorrow. It's Lady A, Need You Now on 92.9 The Grid.

0: 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On the countdown this weekend, Stella Lefty is our guest joining us in studio.
1: I really felt like I wanted to reinvent myself. 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I don't know.
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92.9 The Grid, Tennille Town, sunshine's free. Good evening. Happy Saturday. My name is Jared. Saskatoon Hilltops had a really tough break last weekend. They lost a really tough defensive battle to Regina, 19-6. And there was no touchdowns either. Their kicker just kept knocking field goals through. Like, he made six of them. So Regina, undefeated on their season at 7-0. They're locked up first place in their conference. And the Toppers are, their season dropped to 4-3. Really tough break for them because what Regina did to the Hilltops last weekend, that's usually what the Hilltops are doing. So they're going to wrap up their regular season tomorrow at home against the Winnipeg Rifles at SMF Field. Let's show up and show them what Topper Nation is made of. 1 p.m. tomorrow at SMF Field as we cheer on the Hilltops against the Winnipeg Rifles as they wrap things up this season. 92.9 The Grid, here's Shenandoah.

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0: Hope you're having a really good weekend. A really cool event happening tomorrow afternoon. It's the History of 8th Street Walking Tour, hosted by Terry Hoeknes. Terry Hoeknes, if you don't know, he's like the premier Saskatoon historian. If you don't follow him on social media, you really should, especially if you're interested in the history of our city. Like, this guy has extensive archives, and he shares a lot of it. And tomorrow at 3 p.m., he's going to be doing History of 8th Street, kind of just like a walk up the street and sort of a history lesson on our own city. And they're going to be meeting in the Pink Cadillac parking lot. They're taking donations to the Saskatoon Heritage Society for attendance. Something really cool to check out this weekend. It's Luke Combs, Be By You, 92.9 The Grid.

little big town. It is Boondocks 92.9 The Grid. Jared, this weekend we had another concert announcement just a couple of days ago. Really excited about this one because the Red Clay Strays are coming to Saskatoon. March 11th at Saskatel Center. Tickets not even on sale yet. They're going to be on sale this Friday. And just get you to keep listening to The Grid this week coming up because we're going to have your chance to win your way into the show. Red Clay Strays coming to Saskatoon. How exciting is that?

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Owen Ringling with Taillight This Town. It is Jared this weekend. We've got so many things happening this weekend. I feel like the general sentiment is summer comes to an end. Oh no, this is a bummer. Nothing's happening anymore. But there's so many things happening this weekend. Really cool. So today and

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92.9 The Grid with the legend himself, Jason McCoy. Really cool that he's doing a 90s country radio show here on The Grid because, I mean, he actually lived it. He's a CCMA Hall of Famer. He broke out in the 90s himself, so you get the hits of the 90s and the real stories behind them, and he's got so much insight. Jason McCoy on with the Nothing But the 90s show tomorrow morning at 8 o'clock right here on The Grid. It's Ella Langley, loving life again.

to 1992. When this song came out, they basically turned every single country bar into a full-on dance party. Ronnie Dunn had wrote it years earlier, and a band called Asleep at the Wheel recorded it first. Brooks and Dunn finally put their own version out. People went just absolutely nuts. And the funny part is, Brooks and Dunn and their label, they were kind of scared to release it. They thought it might have been too wild and dancey for the radio. But obviously, nobody cared. Everyone was line dancing in clubs and just lighting up those request lines for it. 92.9 The Grid, it is Kenny Chesney now. Here's Carry On.

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2: 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I just really enjoy listening to it. I find myself, normally I'm a button pusher, and I find myself just sitting on the station listening to song after song after song, which is very rare for me. So keep up the good work. Thank you.
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One of my favorite Canadian country bands ever. 92.9 The Grid. It is the Roadhammers with Mud. I have this memory of the first time I ever went to Craven. It was in 2014, and the Roadhammers kicked the weekend off in the beer garden. And they came out, they had like the trucker lights on the stage, and they just brought that party. It was so much fun. We're just after 9 o'clock. This is our last hour together. Man, there is so much going on around the city, and people making their own fun as well. I saw this picture that came in on the 92.9 The Grid text line. These people have a fire going on in their backyard, and they set up a big projector screen on the side of the garage, and they have a movie night out there. They've got some kettle corn that they're making on the fire. They've got some blankets. It seems like a really good time. I'm going to have to take some notes and maybe set up the projector tomorrow and have my own movie night. Thanks for the inspiration. It's Bailey Zimmerman on The Grid. Here's Chevy Silverado.

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Jared, this weekend, we are going back to 1995 now. Pure George Strait charm. It's all about having a third grade crush, handing that crush a folded up note asking, do you love me? Check yes or no.

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That is our Canadian phenom, Josh Ross, 92.9 The Grid. Hate how you look. So he's been living in Asheville since 2019. He's got hits left, right, and center. He's even got hits on the radio down in the States, which is really hard for a Canadian artist to do. He's winning all sorts of awards, but he still, I was just reading an article about him. He still feels like he's got something to prove south of the border. He's got still got a little Canadian chip on his shoulder. And it's, I think it's kind of validating from an arts standpoint. Like if you're grinding it out in a music career or anything to do with the arts and you feel like movement isn't happening, maybe you're not allowing yourself to celebrate the little successes along the way. Just know that that imposter syndrome happens at every level of an arts career like that. 92.9 The Grid, we got Jake Owen tonight. Barefoot Blue Jean Night.

92.9 The Grid. It is Paul Brandt with That's the Truth. Happy Saturday night. Time for me to turn tail and get out of here, get a little bit of rest and relaxation. I'll be back in bright and early at 6 o'clock tomorrow morning to take you through early Sunday. Have a great rest of your Saturday night. Leaving you with Stella Lefty on The Grid.

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2: Cal, are you all dressed up in work clothes?
3: You look surprised.
2: Very surprised. I mean, you got the coveralls, boots, hat, gloves.
3: It's harvest season, straight guy. Wanted to get dressed for the part. Cowtown has everything I need, too, to wear for the season.
2: Really? What are you going to harvest?
3: Remember that garden I planted?
2: You mean the garden that I planted for you?
3: Yeah, that's the one. I just want to look good while I watch you do all the work for me.
2: But I'm not dressed for gardening.
3: It's called harvesting, straight guy. Look, maybe you just need to get to Cowtown. They have the jeans, the boots, the shirts, and the hats. They have everything you need.
2: Well, that is true.
3: And when you're working hard, you got to make sure to stay hydrated. So bring a big drink of water. For me, I get thirsty watching you work.
1: 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Cowtown Canada on Facebook.
2: Cow, what happened to your garden? 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
2: Breaker 1-9, this here's a rubber duck. You got a copy on me, Big Pen? Come on. Yeah, 10-4, Big Pen, for sure, for sure. By golly, it's clean clear to Flagtown. Come on. Yeah, it's a big 10-4 there, Big Pen. Yeah, we definitely got those.

6th of June in a Kenworth pulling logs. Cab over Pete with a reefer on and a Jimmy hauling hogs. We was headed for Bear on I-10 about a mile out of Shaggy Town. I says, Pigpen, this here's the rubber duck, and I'm about to put the

up Interstate 44 like a rocket sled on rails. We tore up all of our swindle sheets and left them sitting on the scales. By the time we hit that shy town, them bears was a-getting smart. They brought up some reinforcements.

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3: It feels really good to have new music out there. 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
3: Everyone has their own reasons for drinking responsibly. 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

0: 92.9 The Grid, kicking off your Sunday morning bright and early with some Morgan Wallen. That has been by now. Hey, it's Jared.
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0: Thanks so much for hanging out. It is a really gorgeous sunrise over the river right now. We're going to get to a high of 17 today. It's going to be pretty much a carbon copy repeat of yesterday, except tonight going to be a little bit warmer than it was last night. It got really chilly. We're even going to be back up into the 20s this week as well. I can't wait. It's 92.9 The Grid. It is Mr. Gore Bamford. When your lips are so close.

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0: Madeline Merlot on Saskatoon's Hit Country 92.9 The Grid. Happy Sunday morning. My name is Jared. Thanks for hanging out. So we're moving on to a song from 1991, which started with the simplest little moment. So Alan Jackson and his band, they were playing at a truck stop in Virginia. Can you imagine going to a truck stop and Alan Jackson's there? But they took a break, and he goes and he leans on the jukebox. And one of the legs of the jukebox was broken, so it starts wobbling. And his bass player looks at him and goes, "Hey, don't rock the jukebox.
1: Don't rock."

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No joke here. I think that is one of my favorite country music guitar licks, like, ever. Toby Keith, the late and great. That is as good as I once was. 92.9 The Grid. It is Jared this morning. Got some excitement happening at SMF Field at 1 o'clock this afternoon. The Hilltops are going to be wrapping up their regular season. They lost pretty hard to Regina last weekend. Regina beat the Toppers 19-6, and it was a fully defensive game. No touchdowns at all. Their kicker, Regina's kicker, just kept knocking field goals through. I think they made like six of them. So Regina still undefeated. They're moving on. Toppers going to be wrapping up their regular season this afternoon. Their season right now is at 4-3 as they take on the Winnipeg Rifles. And regardless of how the season went, as many of us as possible should pile over at SMF Field and cheer them on as loud as we can. Show them what the Saskatoon crowd is made out of. Go Toppers, go! Zoe and Riegling, Tail Light This Town on 92.9 The Grid.

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This is Terry Clark and Carly Pierce, 92.9 The Grid. I just heard from my friend. He was at the grocery store yesterday, and he saw Cinnamon Toast Crunch flavored Bugles. And that kind of set off two little alarms in my head. One is, okay, holy crap, Cinnamon Toast Crunch flavored Bugles. I need to try this. And also, Bugles still exist? I thought they went away a long time ago, and I'm actually excited about that. I know they're very divisive on whether people like Bugles or not. I was always a big fan of them, so I think I'm going to have to give that a try. Have you tried them? I want to hear what your experience was like. Here's Zach Top on The Grid.

0: 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Drive You Out of My Mind. 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
0: Thanks so much for hanging out. A big common complaint that I see when we head out of summer is, oh no, there's less to do. That is so not the case. There's so many things even this weekend, like tonight. Haunted House is on at the Berry Barn. We're in October. This is spooky season. 3 till 7 o'clock tonight. Kids 12 and under get in for $5. Anybody over 12 gets in for $10. Do a haunted house. Maybe have an after party with some horror movies and some junk food. That sounds like a really good Sunday night, honestly. It's Josh Ross on the grid.

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So back at the beginning of the week, had another concert announcement. Riley Green on the That's Just Me tour. He's going to be at Sasktel Center on Saturday, April the 10th. Love when we get a Saturday night country music party, right? And there is actually a chance for you to win some tickets to the show on the 92.9 The Grid Facebook page. So go give us a follow, like, comment, share on the post that we made for Riley Green, and you could be in it to win it. You got to go in the comments and vote on whether Locker or Brett have the better outfit. And Locker has these floral leggings. They're incredible. They're both really good outfits, but I think the edge goes to Locker for the floral leggings alone. Like, that's just too good. Go and get your picks in. You could be winning your way into Riley Green.

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0: As I've been saying all morning, there is so much to do this weekend around the city. So 3 o'clock tonight, or this afternoon, Terry Hoeknes is going to be hosting a History of 8th Street walking tour. So 3 o'clock, they're meeting up in the parking lot of Pink Cadillac. It's admission by donation to the Saskatoon Heritage Society. Terry Hoeknes, if you don't know, is like a premier Saskatoon historian. He's got his own page on social media, and he's got extensive archives, and he posts all of it. He shares so much. So if you're nostalgic for Saskatoon history, something to do. Again, that's 3 o'clock this afternoon. They're meeting up at Pink Cadillac parking lot, and it's admission purely by donation. Learn a little bit more about the history of 8th Street. Here's Josh Stumpf out of Prince.

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92.9 The Grid, Shania Twain, whose bed have your boots been under? It is Jared this morning. It's time for me to get out of here. And well, Jason McCoy is in next with the Nothing But the 90s show. Hope you have a really good rest of your Sunday. I'll be back in tomorrow. If you missed the announcement on the 92.9 The Grid Facebook page, really excited to share that I have been added to the regular daytime roster on the grid here. So weekdays from 1 till 3 and from 6 till 8. Really excited to continue making some radio magic during the week. And a big thank you to the team for welcoming me on with such open arms. Enjoy the rest of your afternoon. We will chat tomorrow. Here's Luke Combs.

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5: Nothing but the 90s, Jason McCoy with you. First show of October, my friends. We are getting at it. Next stop, Halloween. You know how it goes. Got a great show for you, as always. Got a double shot for Martina McBride next hour. Going to share some stories of touring with Martina. Got some Mavericks teed up for On This Day in Country Music. And we're headed to Hollywood with Pam Tillis, Lights, Camera, Country on the way. Right now, it's time for number ones. And this one was sitting at the top of the country chart this week in 1999. Became Tim McGraw's 10th. Number one, it spent 5 weeks at the top of the charts. Something like that on Nothing But the 90s.

0: originally written and recorded by John Waite, a big smash for him in 1984. Brooks and Dunn dusted it off, made it their own, released it in 1999, Tightrope, and took it all the way to the top of the country charts. That is Missing You.
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0: It's Jason McCoy with you, and it's time for Lights, Camera, Country, celebrating country music in Hollywood, and we're headed there with Pam Tillis. Now, Pam Tillis comes by country music quite honestly. Her dad, the icon Mel Tillis, and she decided to follow in her father's footsteps, doing a great job. Not only did she land a bunch of songs at the top of the charts as an artist, she also got to appear in several TV shows, including the series Nashville. Yep, she appeared in 7 episodes of Nashville between 2013 and 2018. She basically got to play herself. That'd be great, eh? If I got a role in a movie to play myself, I'd kind of ask if I could play somebody else. I've played this role for years. I'm a little sick of it. I want to be somebody else. Anyway, when you're Pam Tillis, it's awesome. She did a great job. We're headed back to 1991's album, Put Yourself in My Place, a song that earned her a Grammy and CMA Song of the Year nomination. It's Pam Tillis, Maybe It Was Memphis, on Nothing But the 90s. Looking

If your name is Alan, Faith, Reba, or Shania, you're in the right place. This is Nothing But the 90s with Jason McCoy

most awarded Canadian country male artist in history. That is Paul Brandt from the 1997 album Outside the Frame, and number one for him, it's A Little in Love. It's Jason McCoy with you. You're listening to Nothing But the 90s. Speaking of which, I've got something from yours truly on deck. Right now, we got Sammy Kershaw from the platinum-selling Haunted Heart album of 1993. She Don't Know She's Beautiful on Nothing But the 90s.

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9: Jason McCoy with you, Nothing but the 90s, and we are getting into October, huh? Yes, Halloween next up, and then, you know, yeah, the white stuff, Christmas, all that. Hey, long way away. Let's just enjoy October. We got some Shania Twain on deck. We got Garth Brooks teed up, and one from yours truly. Right now, we're rolling to 1996, the album Measure of a Man. The single, originally a huge R&B pop hit in 1996 for a band called the Tony Rich Project. Now, it only made its number two on the Billboard charts, but Kevin Sharp heard the song, recorded it, and took it all the way to the top of the charts for 4 weeks in a row in 1997. Here's Kevin Sharp, Nobody Knows, on Nothing But the 90s.

Well, that's going back, huh? 1996, I guess, for the single. 1995 for the album. It was a number one for me. Wrote it with my then-girlfriend, now-wife, Tareen. Yeah, there's yours truly, Jason McCoy, and Candle. Wow, yeah. Time flies, doesn't it, my friends? Yes. Speaking of which, we are in October, back into football season. So my son, he's in his senior year at high school and just loves football. That's his whole thing. I mean, this kid, he's a typical teenager. I mean, he'll sleep in for anything, but football, no, first one on the field, last one off, just loves it. And he's a snapper, so I guess, like the short snapper, I guess that's center, right? I don't follow sports, so bear with me. Anyway, I don't know anything about sports. I just want to make sure everybody gets a basket. That's right? Is that where you get a basket? Anyway, it's good. I'm a proud papa watching him. Hey, stick around. We got some Patti Loveless on deck for Where Are They Now? Got a request from Esterhazy, Saskatchewan on the way. Where? Well, you can Google that. Right now, we're heading over to 1997. The album, Come On Over, a six-week number one for Shania Twain, originally titled Gall Darn Gone and Done It. Yeah, I thought that was a pretty good title. Maybe not. It's Shania Twain, Love Gets Me Every Time on Nothing But the 90s.

Well, he's newly retired, and we miss him already. That's John Michael Montgomery from 1993's Kicking It Up. A number one hit for him, spent 4 weeks at the top of the charts, and All For One actually took it to the top of the pop charts just a few months later. That's I Swear on Nothing But the 90s. Well, you know, there's always a National Something Day. Today is National Play Outside Day. Just a day to remind kids to put the electronics down and go outside and enjoy nature. It's also National Techies Day. So they're encouraging kids to get into technology. Who makes these up? You gotta talk to each other, people. Come on! I say put the technology down and get outside. Lots of time for tech stuff later. Come on, people. We send a memo. Somebody send a memo. Not on your smartphone. Write it down with a pen. Old school. Yeah. We got some Patti Loveless on the way for Where Are They Now? Right now it's 1995. The album, Fresher Horses, 15th number one hit for Garth Brooks. It's the Beaches of Cheyenne on Nothing But the 90s.

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0: We're going back. Nothing but the 90s.
10: Jason McCoy with you. Coming up next hour, double shot from Martina McBride. Got a fan flashback request from Saskatchewan. And Tim McGraw shares a story of how Clint Black helped him decide to move to Nashville. Right now it's time for Where Are They Now? And we are talking the one and only Patti Loveless.
0: Where are they now?
10: I will never forget the day I first saw Patti Loveless on CMT. It was the video for Don't Toss Us Away. And I was like, her voice is perfect, you know, and she had the big hair. I mean, we're talking late 80s into the 90s. It was the big hair. Ladies, remember the claw and the banana clip, right? You know what I'm talking about. Well, after being a dominant force throughout country music in the 80s and 90s, Patti Loveless intentionally stepped back and largely retired from full-time touring in 2009 to spend time with her longtime producer and husband, Emery Gordy Jr. Now, she certainly embraced the peaceful life full on, but she still makes a lot of appearances. She's pretty busy for somebody who's retired. The Country Music Hall of Fame bestowed the highest honor on her, inducting her as the 150th member of the Country Music Hall of Fame in late 2023. And she celebrated with an exclusive exhibition titled Patti Loveless, No Trouble with the Truth. She also stole the show at the 2022 CMA Awards with a widely acclaimed show-stopping performance of You'll Never Leave Harlan Alive alongside Chris Stapleton. And she's still recording. You can hear her voice alongside hitmakers Carly Pearce and Zach Bryan on their records. So there you go. Patti Loveless. Well, you can, you know, tap the brakes, slow down. You just can't retire. You're too great.

0: nothing but the 90s. Jason McCoy with you. And coming up this hour, double shot from Martina McBride. And we're going to hear from Tim McGraw. He's going to share a story of how Clint Black, the one and only Clint Black, helped convince him to move to Nashville.
1: Fan flashback.
0: Kicking things off with a fan flashback from Saskatchewan. Now, we were just out in Saskatchewan performing on Heartstrings and Honky Tonks in Regina. Now, we're performing with a few fantastic artists from Saskatchewan. Kelsey Kulik, who's from Hudson Bay, Saskatchewan. Only 1,400 people there, to my knowledge. And the Johnner Brothers. Now, they're from Mydale. And I got this text from Glenn and Ivy, who say they live just near Esterhazy, Saskatchewan. Now, I don't know exactly where Esterhazy is, but I have heard the name. But they're listening on the iHeartRadio app, said, we'd love to hear some Toby Keith. Well, Glenn, Ivy, we got some for you. The late, great TK, a little less talk, a lot more action.

She's my favorite. Love her to bits. That is Canada's own Patricia Conroy from 1992. A Bad Day for Trains. We were actually out with her at the CCMA Legends Show in Saskatchewan. She's just the best. She actually won Album of the Year at the CCMAs in 1993 for that one right there. So, anyway, Patricia Conroy, national treasure, I say. We got a double shot from Martina McBride on deck. Right now, we've got the dynamic duo of Reba McEntire and Vince Gill. Both Okies from Muskogee. And from the 1993 Reba album, It's Your Call, a number one hit, spent 2 weeks at the top of the charts. It's The Heart Won't Lie on Nothing But the 90s.

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0: This is Nothing But the 90s with your host, Jason McCoy. Double shot.
8: Well, I had the great fortune of crossing this country, opening up for Martina McBride. I think it was 96-ish. It was the last century anyway. Doesn't that feel weird to say that? I was born in the last century. Couldn't get yellow onions on account of the war and all. Yeah, you know how it goes. Anyway, it was a great time for me, a magical time. Getting to tour with such a big star. I mean, she was just hitting on all cylinders. And I learned a lot from Martina, from talking to her and just watching how she operated. And what's better than one Martina McBride song? I says two. We got a double shot for Martina right now from the 1995 album of the same title and a number one for her, her first career number one. It's Martina with Wild Angels on Nothing But the 90s.

0: nothing but the 90s. Double shot.
1: In the middle of a double shot from Martina McBride, we're rolling over to 1998, the album Evolution. And that was a big switch for her. Just getting a little deeper in the songs and kind of taking some risks with some of the material. Hey, it paid off. Gave us songs like this one. Martina McBride, Happy Girl on Nothing But

It's Jason McCoy with you. Nothing but the 90s right there. Canada's own Chris Cummings. No one hurts me more than me. And you know what? We've got a great little soundbite for you from Tim McGraw. He shares the story of how Clint Black, of all people, helped convince him to pursue a career in country music. It's Artist Choice on deck. Right now, though, we're rolling over to George Strait from the 1992 Pure Country motion picture soundtrack and a number one for him as well. And here's something I didn't know. This song was actually written back in 1982 and first recorded by Bette Midler. Yeah, you remember the Rose? Someday love it. I won't do that again. Anyway, Bette Midler recorded this song, never released it, sat on a shelf, George Strait looking for songs for his movie, and somebody said, what about this one? And I wonder if the demo he heard was Bette Midler singing it. Wouldn't that be weird? Anyway, it found a home in George Strait. Here he is now, 1992, number one for him from that soundtrack of Pure Country has crossed my heart on Nothing But the 90s. Our love is

0: Nothing but the 90s, Jason McCoy with you, and there's Winona from 1997's The Other Side album, When Love Starts Talking.
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0: We dug back in the archives, found an interview of Tim McGraw appearing on the Clint Black talk show, yes, and Tim was talking about how it was Clint Black who finally gave him the encouragement, the push, to get him to move to Nashville.
2: What do you say when it's over? Don't know if I should say anything at all. When that video came out and I saw that video and heard you sing that song, and if I'm not mistaken, I think you performed that on Hee Haw, if I'm not mistaken. One of the last episodes of Hee Haw.
3: Yeah.
2: And I saw that and I thought, wow. And my thought was, all right, and this is not a knock on anybody, but we had grown up seeing singers who looked like truck drivers for a long time.
3: That's right.
2: And so I'm seeing this guy who looks like a movie star and is singing these great country songs, and he's close to my age.
3: And wiser man.
2: A year or two difference. And I'm thinking, that's what I want to do. Somebody's figured it out. Somebody has figured out that you can modernize country music with great melodies and great songs, and you can be young and you can still sing about life. Yeah, and it was an inspiration to me to move to Nashville. That was seeing you do that.
0: Two icons having a chat, and we are lucky because they both moved to Nashville and gave us so many hits. Hey, we're rolling back to 1998 now, and we're talking Clint Black, a number one for him, his 11th spot at the top of the charts with

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0: We're going back. Nothing but the 90s on this day in country music.
8: We're talking the Mavericks. Now, unfortunately, we recently lost the lead singer and the golden voice of Raul Mallow. But the music lives on. They're still touring with different guests taking the vocal position, James Otto being one of them. But it was on this day in 1996, the 30th Country Music Association Awards ceremony was held at the Grand Ole Opry House in Nashville, Tennessee, hosted by Vince Gill. Now, George Strait won Male Vocalist of the Year, Album of the Year for Blue Clear Sky, and Single of the Year for Check Yes or No. Patti Loveless, who we heard from earlier in the show, won Female Vocalist of the Year. Vocal Group of the Year went to these guys. Released in 1994 and became a top 20 country hit for them. Also reached number 7 here in Canada. Some special love for these guys. It's the Mavericks. And oh, what a thrill on Nothing But the 90s.

LeAnn Rimes from 1999, and that's Big Deal. It's Jason McCoy with you. And this is a big deal, celebrating the best decade of country, the 90s. Thanks for joining me each and every week. Don't forget, you can text me anytime, 54321. Leave me a talkback message on the iHeartRadio app, and we'd love to hear from you. If you got a birthday shout-out, special request, or an idea for a show, bring it on. Always good to chat. We're sliding over to 1994 now, a song written by Tony Arata, who's the same songwriter who wrote The Dance for Garth Brooks. Yeah, so he done pretty good. We're talking Clay Walker, and number one for him is Dreaming with My Eyes Wide Open on Nothing.

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1: Completely. Tim McGraw is headed to the Country Music Hall of Fame.
0: Nice.
1: This is big.
0: And this one's a little, I don't want to downgrade any other halls, but
1: no.
0: This one is very, very, very prestigious. Since, what is it, the 60s?
1: Yes. Yes. Since 1961, only 160 acts have actually been selected.
0: That's pretty crazy.
1: So, he's kind of like the Papa of country.
0: Yeah.
1: Him right. And Garth.
0: For sure now.
1: He is.
0: Yeah. Like, and he's been around and he's got that longevity
1: he
0: thing
1: does,
0: down.
1: And his music is timeless.
0: And his music is timeless.
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0: Hardy, Eric Church, Morgan Wallen, Tim McGraw, that is MacArthur, on the grid. We were just talking about Tim McGraw. He's going into the Country Music Hall of Fame.
1: Yeah, that's just, like country royalty.
0: Yeah, just announced this week. And it's interesting. We were talking about yesterday about Josh Ross and single and how he finds it hard to maintain a relationship on the road.
1: Maybe have a
0: little chat with Tim McGraw.
1: Yeah.
0: Right?
1: There you go.
0: That proves my point. What I was saying yesterday was if you find the right one, you make it work.
1: You're
0: Here she is. Faith Hill. 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

0: 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Not a problem with the weather today.
1: No.
0: Like, nothing is going to cause any issues today. Yesterday was decent. Today's going to be even better. Monday, Brett.
1: 23. Lock in, Locker. Come on.
0: Alan Jackson, Where I Come From, on the grid.

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3: Yeah, well, yeah, you look like Passionate Penny over here.
2: Okay, well, when I hear this artist as well, it doesn't matter what is happening around me. I could have all my family, everybody.
3: Yeah.
2: Thanksgiving dinner, everyone's yelling, everyone's drinking,
3: an earthquake.
2: And if Tyler Childers comes on, say goodbye to Locker for 3-4 minutes. Okay. Here he is, off the grid.

0: I discovered him years ago. 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
1: Yeah.
0: Like, that's a full band piece, and that's a beautiful song. But for me, it's like just him, guitar, microphone.
1: It's enough.
0: It's enough. He is so good by himself. His voice grabs me. This is Jordan Davis. Turn this truck around on the grid.

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0: 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Red Clay Strays coming to town. 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
1: Yes.
0: That show's in March. Tickets go on sale on Friday. And all this week, Brett?
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0: Zach Topp, South of Sanity, 92.9 The Grit. 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
2: 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So keep up the good work. 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

0: Garth Brooks and Shameless. Billy Joel did that one first, but I think Garth's version is better.
1: Yeah, love me some Garth.
0: There it is on the grid. You and I were talking about every time you get on a road trip, every time you hop in the car and head out of town.
1: Literally.
0: It's either Cole Swindell
1: yeah.
0: or Joe DiMaggio. And we got them both here.
1: Yeah.
0: She had me at Heads Carolina.
1: Flip it.
0: Somebody is on a road trip right now. They're on their way. They're heading out of town.
1: For them.
0: And it's for you. On the grid.

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1: That's Terry Clark here for a good time. 92.9 The Grid. Brad Walls off the grid coming up right away. So again, I'll explain it because it's pretty new. This is only the second week we've been doing it. We run it Fridays and Sundays at noon, and it's a legacy artist. It's a newer, more current artist, and it's a common theme, and he ties it all together. So
0: perfect.
1: If you missed it on Friday, it's coming up right away. And yeah, he's a great storyteller. Yes, and I'm looking forward to this one because we're featuring his son, Coulter Wall. So hang on for that.
0: So cool.
1: Carry on. Kenny Chesney,

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5: I'm Breaker 19, this here's a rubber duck. You got a copy on me, Big Pen, come on. Yeah, 10-4, Big Pen, for sure, for sure. By golly, it's clean clear to Flagtown, come on. Yeah, it's a Big 10-4 there, Big Pen. Yeah, we definitely...

dark of the moon on the 6th of June in a Kenworth pulling logs. Cab over Pete with a reefer on and a Jimmy hauling hogs. We just headed for Bear on I-10 about a mile out of Shaky Town. I says, Pigpen, this here's the rubber duck, and I'm about to put the hammer down.

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3: Our theme this week is Music Row, which is more than just a geographical place. Basically, it's 16th and 17th Avenue in Nashville, where a lot of the record labels still are. You've got these historic studios and the industry machine all located on Music Row, as it were, on those two streets in the neighborhood. Music Row is often sort of interchangeable with the country music industry. A lot of songwriters just refer to Music Row, and when they do that, they're not just referring to a geographic place. They're referring to industry. Are You Sure Hank Done It This Way is a good example of one of those songs, although Waylon Jennings, and it doesn't mention Music Row specifically. It's kind of picking on the industry a bit that was trying to control his sound and his career and who he used on recording.

0: Dolly Parton wrote and released Down on Music Row, which is about the geographical place where she got her start with RCA.
1: Down on Music Row, down on Music Row. If you want to be a star, that's where you've got to go.
2: Artists have a very complicated relationship with Nashville and Music Row, depending on where you're at on the, I guess, the success meter.
0: They sure do. Just like any industry, I think those that have a sort of controlling interest are often trying to do as much as they can to control the final product. So sometimes there's great tension between the artists themselves who want to record a certain kind of music, who may write a certain kind of music, and the industry that's pushing them to record and release music that sort of may not check their personal boxes as artists, but that the industry thinks will be successful, will get radio play, will sell. This first song kind of chronicles that, some of that tension between the artist and Music Row. Ironically, it's recorded on Music Row. It's called Murder on Music Row, and the murder that the songwriter is referring to is the killing of traditional country music. and the two artists that had a hit with it as a duet are George Strait and Alan Jackson. They famously went on the Academy of Country Music Awards, the ACM Awards, in May of 2000 and did the song live right in front of the industry that they were sort of picking on when they panned to the audience to see some of the discomfort that's evident as they're singing the lyrics to Murder on Music Row.
2: So the song is Alan Jackson, George Strait. Here it is, Off the Grid, with Murder on Music Row.

0: Hey, Off the Grid, continuing with Brad Wall. That was Alan Jackson, George Strait, Murder on Music Row. We're going to feature your son. And again, I think we talked about this last week, the nepotism conversation.
1: Yes.
0: This was my idea.
1: I don't want to get you guys in trouble.
0: It's fine. Blame everything on me. My wife does. She's had a lot of success with that over the years. So, Brad, tell us a little bit about Coulters. I guess, would it be a complicated relationship with Nashville and Music Row?
1: Complicated, perhaps, is a way to describe it. I mean, he's just sort of never done it the industry way.
0: Joe Rogan hanging out with Luke Combs. This kind of sums up exactly what Brad Wall is saying.
2: I'm a big Coulter Wall fan.
3: Have you had him on?
2: No, man. He doesn't do interviews.
3: Really?
2: Yeah, he works on a ranch.
4: That's super cool.
3: Dude, that guy's so much cooler than me. Damn it. That guy's so much cooler than me.
2: I've been trying to get him on for like a year and a half, 2 years. He just doesn't do interviews. He's just a musician. He's just an artist. So like, he's pure.
1: He's a pretty straight-ahead country and Western artist. He does a lot of Western songs, has written some, and then has covered Cowpoke, for example. That's an old Western song.
5: I'm a carefree range riding, drifting Cowpoke.
1: And had some success with it without much radio play. And typically, you're going to need industry to get that radio play. And so a lot of these independent artists have found their own way, not necessarily comfortable with the Nashville way or the Music Row way, and had some success. Key to that sort of success is touring a lot, finding some other ways to get your music out there. And so many have. We talked about Sturgill Simpson. He would be a good example of someone who's had a lot of success without a lot of radio play. Jason Isbell.
6: So cover me up, and know you're enough to use me for good.
1: The same is true for him. And so there's a number of examples of independent artists who've been able to find their way and be able to make music and have a bit of a career anyway without radio play. Coulter recorded in the fall of 24 his most recent record called Memories and Empties. First release from the record is a song he wrote called 1800 Miles from Music Row. And it kind of chronicles maybe that relationship, or at least what his listeners can expect from him in terms of this whole dynamic. I'm not sure it checks out exactly right in terms of the mileage, but I think it's just referencing the fact that he's here. He's ranching. He's doing his own thing. And the ranch featured in the release of this song. It was the first release from the record, and I think they were suggesting that he do some billboards be done to promote the new record, and his response to that was to take a piece of wood and some green paint and hand spray 1,800 miles from Music Row and hang it on the cattle oiler in the field, then take pictures and post it on social media.
0: That's funny.
1: So that sort of, I think, captures what we're talking about here in terms of this dynamic. The full album went to 21 on the Billboard Top Country and number 4 in the UK. This was the first release.
0: And here it is, Coulter Wall, 1,800 miles, Off the Grid with Brad Wall.

0: This is Off the Grid with Brad Wall, and that was Colter Wall and the Scary Prairie Boys, 1800 Miles, courtesy of RCA and La Honda Records. Next week, what are we dealing with, Brad?
1: Let's do a bit of a feature on a couple of great collaborations that might not be on a lot of radars. One is a Canadian singer-songwriter from the Bow Island, Alberta area. Her name is Nolene Hoffman. Probably her biggest song is a song she wrote called Purple Gas, and it ended up being a bit of a collaboration with Zach Bryan. Sort of an interesting story there.

0: And then for the legacy artists, one of my favorites, John Anderson, he did a song called When It Comes to You, which was a collaboration with Mark Knopfler of Dire Straits.
1: I've always had a hard time, honey, when it comes to you.
2: So next week's theme is going to be interesting collabs.
0: Yes, even more interesting than our collaboration.
2: Absolutely.

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0: The Grid with Post Malone and Morgan Wallen. I had some help.
1: Yeah.
0: So they record that song. Just like, let's just go make a song. Let's picture this.
1: Okay.
0: They hit the studio. It's all business. We're going to record a song. Yep. Right? And then they're done.
1: Yep.
0: Hey, oh, this sounds good.
1: Let's
0: go to the bar.
1: Let's go party.
0: Can you imagine?
1: How do you get access to that?
0: That'd be a fun night.
1: Unreal.
0: Post Malone and Morgan Wallen going to the bar. You'd probably get into trouble, but
1: I'm going for Post.
0: Oh, she's a postie. This is Tim McGraw, where the green grass grows on The Grid.

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0: 92.9 The Grid, Owen Rieglings, Love, Hate, Love. He's one of those guys, every time I hear him, I like him a little bit more.
1: Yes, and you know what? I always want to wear a trucker hat.
0: Yeah, he's
1: like a nice snapback.
0: Yeah, he pulls off
1: so
0: the
1: cool.
0: trucker hat. Yes.
1: Right?
0: Yes. Yes, he does, for sure. Beautiful day today. Sunny and 20 degrees today. We've got sunny and 23 tomorrow. The rest of the week actually looks decent as well.
1: This is awesome.
0: We cannot complain. I mean, it has just been unbelievable. The nice thing for me, too, is because I've got so much work to do in my yard. This has actually been giving me a little bit more time to get some of those projects done.
1: Chores done.
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2: 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Say something, all right? 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Say so. 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

0: Garth Brooks, Two of a Kind, working on a Full House. 92.9 The Grid. This is something people might want to look into. Maybe the kids be interested
1: in
0: this.
1: Yeah, great fall activity for families. Dutch Gore's Pumpkin Maze. It's happening this weekend and runs all the way through October. Admission is free. It's open 10 to 6. I'm gonna go.
0: Perfect.
1: Who's coming?
0: James Barker Band. 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

0: MacArthur on the grid. That's Hardy with some help from Eric Church, Morgan Wallen, Tim McGraw. I'm Locker. That's Brett.
1: Hello.
0: Normally on a Sunday, we're not going to be dealing with too much traffic issues.
1: No.
0: But they are doing a bunch of work. They're really ramping up construction. And we always appreciate the texts.
1: Yes, 306-477-9292.
0: So tomorrow, Monday, Circle Drive South on the southeast ramp connecting the northbound lanes of Circle Drive East will be closed to allow a temporary barrier. So they're going to be doing work there. So that's going to be causing some problems. That's one of a handful of things that are, they're really working hard right now.
1: You know what? I think October, the color of orange.
0: Yeah, they got to pile on. Here's George Strait on the grid.

0: That's one of ours, Tennille Arts. Somebody like that. 92.9 The Grid, Locker and Brett. Hope you're enjoying today. It's going to continue.
1: It's going to get better.
0: Monday, supposed to be sunny in 23, sunny in 21 on Tuesday. So absolutely gorgeous. I'm going to go swimming
1: today. Yeah, look at the river. Stunning.
0: Good direction. Billy Carrington on The Grid.

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0: 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We are signing off. We'll be back tomorrow. Red Clay Stray tickets all this week, Brett.
1: It's going to be a big week.
0: Yeah.
1: I'm excited.
0: Looking forward to it. Have a good Sunday.
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2: Hey everybody, welcome to the countdown. Today's show is going to be really cool because Stella Lefty is going to be hanging out with us in studio. We're also going to count down the biggest 30 songs in country music. But before we get to this week's 30, let's check in with Amy and get a recap of last week's top three.
3: 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Carry On.

0: Can she repeat at number one? We'll find out. But first, let's get started at number 30. It's Cody Johnson and his latest called Horseback on the Country Top 30.
1: He's a ranch hand in a pinch, man. Hotter than the red on a cattle brand. Cause she's a gold digger with a quick trigger. A cast iron skillet swinging lid flipper.

0: Horseback.
1: Cody Johnson and Horseback at number 30 here on the countdown. A throwback now from 2014. Here is FGL and Luke Bryan. 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

0: Blake Shelton at number 29 with his latest, Let Him In Anyway. Stella Lefty is in studio with us today. Okay, so walk me through this. You're studying at Tulane. You're writing music at the same time. Are you performing anywhere?
1: No, I had huge stage fright. Huge. Like, would not sing in front of anybody. Did one show. We had, like a frat organized something. There was this band, like, a bunch of my, like, some of my guy friends were trying to, like, do this band and sing at this, like, frat thing. And they asked me to be the lead singer, and I said yes. And then, like, 3 weeks go by, we haven't rehearsed yet, and I'm like, I can't do it. Back out. And then there was, like, one time where I did sing, like,
2: well, you backed out, and you stayed backed out?
1: Yeah, no, I didn't do it.
2: I thought the end of the story was you showed up.
1: No, no, no.
2: It's like
1: there's
2: a Disney movie.
1: No. There's no heroic moment where it all, like, happens. I was just like, no, I'm not. I can't do it. I had the worst stage fright. Like, I would not get on stage.
2: But how did they even know that you could sing?
1: I was posting. That's what was weird. And I still don't understand why I felt so comfortable posting myself singing. But, like, could not do it in front of another person.
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4: All right, we're back on the countdown, and we are at the number 28 song. It is from Chase Matthew, and this is his latest called Holding It Down here on the Country Top 30.

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1: Let's hop into a request now from Ellis, listening in Mississippi. He wants to hear Morgan Wallen, Lies, Lies, Lies.

0: Megan Maroney at number 27 with Medicine. And now let's play What Year Was It?
1: What year was it?
0: All these things happened the same year. Can you name the year? Apple launched the first Apple Watch. One Direction broke up. And David Letterman retired from The Late Show. What year did it happen? The first Apple Watch. One Direction splits up. And David Letterman retires from The Late Show. I'll give you a second to think about it. The year was 2015. Also from that year, here's Thomas Rhett and Die a Happy Man on the Country Top 30.

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1: Now we got another request for you. This is from Billy in Alabama. He wants to hear When She Says Baby from Jason Aldean. So here you go, Billy.

0: Graylin James, that's Water at a Wedding, at number 25 here on the countdown. We have Stella Lefty here in studio. Earlier, we were talking about your stage fright that prevented you from performing in college. Instead, you performed on social media. But those comments and DMs can be brutal. Do you read them?
1: I did, but there were like 5 comments. These videos weren't crushing. It was like 5 comments, and they were like emojis. You know what I mean?
2: Did you feel weird posting your first video?
1: No, because I think my first video was in like 2020, or maybe even, well, okay, so I was posting on Musical.ly when I was like 14.
2: Like music.ly.
1: Well, yes, yeah, yeah. Yes, and I was posting like lip syncing videos where, you know, and like people were doing like this and whatever. So I just like don't think I ever really thought about it. But the first time I probably like posted a cover, like it was like probably 2020, and I didn't think about it. Really?
2: And you didn't feel weird, or you didn't watch it back and go, I don't know, should I leave this up?
1: No.
2: I mean, I still do that with every video I post, and I've been doing this a long time.
1: I do that more now. I don't think I cared then, because I was like, what, like 10 people are going to view this video? You know, like now I think I watch my videos more and like critique myself. But I try not to. I think it's like, that's not fun.
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6: You keep working. 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
1: We got another request for you now. This one is from Dawn, listening in Gloversville, New York. She wants to hear George Burge, Mind on You.

0: George Burge, Mind on You by request here on the Country Top 30. We have Stella Lefty in studio with us. When you were first getting started, so people were DMing you and offering to fly you out to meet them because your music was doing so well, how did you trust them enough to do that?
1: I did that multiple times. I did that multiple times because that person is not my publisher now. My publisher now also DM'd me like 2 months later being like, got any songs? And I was like, no. And
2: he
1: was like,
2: I just wouldn't trust a dude in my DMs.
1: I don't know. I think I was just like really, I really wanted to figure it out. I was like really determined to figure it out. And like I was posting every day, multiple times a day. And so I think I was just like whatever it takes to like get where I need to go.
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0: We'll continue our conversation with Stella Lefty in studio.
4: We also got a throwback from Luke Bryan. And the countdown continues with Parker McCollum, Cole Wetzel, and more on the way.
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6: Why did the golfer bring an extra pair of pants?
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4: 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And now Jaded from Coetzel and Ella Langley at number 23 on the Country Top 30.

0: Coetzel, Ella Langley. That was your number 23 song here on the countdown.
1: Now let's get into a throwback from Luke Bryan. Here is Country Girl, Shake It For Me from 2011.

0: At number 22, that's Parker McCollum, Killing Me. Stella Lefty is here now.
1: I feel like if I lived in New Orleans my freshman year, it wouldn't have been the freshman 15. It'd have been the freshman 55 because the food there is so rich.
2: Eating all the po'boys.
1: Yeah.
2: The freshman 55.
1: Yeah, the food there is great.
2: It's so good.
1: But it's so rich. Do you have like an appreciation now for Cajun food just because you lived there for 4 years?
2: I do. I'm like really unfortunately picky. Like I'm a really picky eater and it's so lame and it like has been lame forever and I want to get over it but I can't. But I do really I appreciate it. And like, have you ever been to a crawfish boil?
1: I'm from Arkansas, yes. I mean, a lot. Yeah.
2: A lot.
1: A lot.
2: Do you love it?
1: I don't like getting my hands dirty.
2: You don't?
1: Not really. And I've probably done it 20 times. But, you know, like they dump them out.
2: Yes.
1: And there's,
2: the corn and the potato.
1: Yeah.
2: Oh, yes. I die for that. I love those.
1: You can only do this so many times. And it's a lot of work for not a lot of meat.
2: But it tastes so good. It tastes so good. And it's like there's something so like, I don't know. It's like a full activity.
1: I'm not trying to have an activity.
2: You're not
1: when
2: trying
1: I'm
2: to have
1: trying
2: an
1: to
2: activity.
1: Eat. No. And then to stay there in your nails.
2: I would get really gross about it, to be honest. Like, we had crawfish boils all the time. Because, like, Tulane loves to celebrate. I mean, New Orleans loves to celebrate anything. Like, there's a holiday every week, parade every week. It's the best place on the planet. They're celebrating all the time. And, like, we were just eating crawfish and having crawfish boils, like, every single month, multiple times a month. And I, like, truly would just be sitting on the ground, like, really going at it.
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0: Stella Lefty talks about pushing yourself out of your comfort zone. 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
4: 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And the countdown continues with John Party, Morgan Wallen, and more of the biggest songs in country music this weekend.
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4: 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She

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1: Getting into another request now from Felicia, listening in Boston, Massachusetts. She's listening on the Bull, and she wants to hear Cole Swindell, A Single Saturday Night.

0: Jason Aldean, Don't Tell on Me at number 18. Here on the Country Top 30, we have Stella Lefty hanging out with us. Tell me about moving to a new city and what that means about your personal growth.
1: When I got to Tulane, I was like, wow, I haven't made a new friend in so long. Like, this is such a different experience. I'm not so far from home, but like, it just, everything felt so different. But I think, like, I don't know, it just gave me, it was different because I really felt like I wanted to reinvent myself. Like, I wanted to be a more confident version of myself. I wanted to be, like, boys did not think I was cute for the first 18 years of my life. I was not cute. And so I think when I got to Tulane, I was just like, I want to, like, kiss all these boys. I don't know. It's just, but I didn't. It wasn't even that. I don't know. Like, I think the biggest thing is just like finding out who you are in different settings and like going out of your comfort zone to just like figure that out. Whatever that is, like joining a club or getting involved with like whatever's going on in the community, whether it be in LA or when I was in college or whatever, like just involving yourself in things.
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2: Cal, are you all dressed up in work clothes?
3: You look surprised.
2: Very surprised. I mean, you got the coveralls, boots, hat, gloves.
3: It's harvest season, straight guy. Wanted to get dressed for the part. Cowtown has everything I need, too, to wear for the season.
2: Really? What are you going to harvest?
3: Remember that garden I planted?
2: You mean the garden that I planted for you?
3: Yeah, that's the one. I just want to look good while I watch you do all the work for me.
2: But I'm not dressed for gardening.
3: It's called harvesting, straight guy. Look, maybe you just need to get to Cowtown. They have the jeans, the boots, the shirts, and the hats. They have everything you need.
2: Well, that is true.
3: And when you're working hard, you got to make sure to stay hydrated. So bring a big drink of water. 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
2: Cow, what happened to your garden? 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
7: Welcome back to the show. Another request. This one's from Kaden in Charlotte, North Carolina, using the hashtag CountryTop30 to request Post Malone and Blake Shelton. 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

Post Malone and Blake Shelton by request. That was Pour Me a Drink. I hope you caught the iHeartRadio Music Festival a few weeks ago, but if you didn't, it's all good. You can stream it right now to relive the biggest moments, including Lainey Wilson's tribute to Dolly Parton, Kenny Chesney's performance, and so much more. It is up now on Disney Plus and Hulu. We are now at the number 17 song. It is from Taylor Swift, I Knew It, I Knew You, on the Country Top 30.

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1: Jennifer up in Connecticut is asking for some Gabby Barrett, so let's play I Hope. It's a country top 30 request.

0: That's Zach Topp with South of Sanity, your number 16 song. We have Stella Lefty with us here in studio. Hey, tell me about going from being a songwriter to a performer.
1: The joke of the situation was, like, my first sessions that I was in Nashville for when I wanted to be a songwriter, I was, like, writing these songs, but these sessions, like, weren't pointed at, like, okay, we're going to write for this specific artist. We were just going in being, like, let's write. But, like, it was not for me. Like, we were just like, let's write anything. But I would go home and, like, post those songs on TikTok. And I think people were just like, you know what I mean? They were like, you're not supposed to do that. You're not even allowed to do that. They were like, this is actually the opposite of, like, what today's point was. And I was just like, well, what does anything matter? You know, I didn't know there were rules. I didn't know that that was, like, people probably left those sessions being like, we don't want to write with her again. Like, what is she doing? But yeah, it was like quickly after I got to LA where I was like, I actually think I want to like sing these songs that I'm writing.
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4: It is Matt Stell. He's got number one songs. He's also got new music out. And this song, called Where I'll Be, was inspired by two of his high school friends who used to be high school sweethearts and then later reunited in life. Our Spotlight Artist of the Week is Matt Stell with Where I'll Be on the Country Top 30. Do you think?

Mattsdale, where I'll be, your Spotlight Artist of the Week here on The Countdown. We are halfway through it now. At number 15, it's Luke Combs and Rethink Some Things.

0: Ella Langley and Morgan Wallen, I Can't Love You Anymore. 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
4: Bobby, you're up.
5: There's a difference in a coffin and a casket.
6: Interesting.
5: What do you think it is?
6: Does a coffin have a different shape?
5: Yes, that's exactly what it is. A casket is a rectangle with four sides.
6: Uh-huh.
5: A coffin is a hexagon with six sides.
7: Oh, I've seen those.
5: So it is a shape size. I would have bet that they were the same thing, just a different word for the same thing.
6: I only knew that because some girls get coffin nails.
5: Not familiar.
6: It's where the tip of their nails is in the shape of that, the weird shape of the coffin.
5: Huh.
6: You know?
5: Like, is that still something people do?
6: I've never gotten them. I'm just saying I've seen coffin nails before.
5: Huh.
7: They mostly do caskets now, right? And then coffins?
5: I don't know.
6: I think it depends what you're into.
5: I don't know.
4: Amy, you're up!
6: The most Googled questions are...
5: Across the board.
6: Yeah. What time is it? Which I find hilarious because
7: look at your phone.
6: Can't you just look
5: in the corner of the screen that you're Googling on? Yeah, yeah.
6: And then what is today?
7: You know what? I do ask that a lot. Like when I'm filling something out, you know, they're like, hey, will you fill this out? Yeah, yeah. What's today?
5: But you can look on the front of your screen. You don't have to go to
6: Google.
5: Like mine literally says the date and the time.
6: People are Googling it, which is funny to me.
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1: Now let's get into a throwback from a few years ago. 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
1: We got another request that just came in from Haley listening in Tampa on US 103.5. She wants to hear Tim McGraw, I Like It, I Love It.

0: Bailey Zimmerman Chevy Silverado at number 11 here on the countdown. Stella Lefty is in studio with us. Your career is just getting started. Tell me about the people you've met. Have you met Luke Combs yet?
1: No. I would not be cool about meeting him.
2: You
1: I
2: would.
1: Really love
2: you
1: him.
2: Would because he's so nice.
1: No, you don't understand though. Like, she got the best of me would be scream. Like, these songs, like, I don't, like, my high school experience doesn't exist without this album. So I wouldn't be cool. I'd be zero chill. Maybe I'd cry.
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7: Welcome back to the show. Another request. This is for Greg in Norfolk, Virginia. He used the hashtag Country Top 30 to request Morgan Wallen last night.

0: Lainey Wilson and John Mayer at number 9 with Phone Keys Wallet. And if you missed Lainey's tribute to Dolly during the iHeartRadio Music Festival, you can still see it. It's on Disney Plus and Hulu. Also, you can see performances from Kenny Chesney, this week's guest, Stella Lefty, and so much more. Again, Disney Plus and Hulu. Stella Lefty is with us. Is there anyone else you've met in country music who's been really cool?
1: Vincent.
2: You know, I really like him.
1: Me too.
2: I don't know if you told him you were coming to...
1: I did.
2: I really like him.
1: He really likes you too.
2: Yeah, and I like it. I don't like a lot of... I don't dislike a lot of people's music, but I just live in it. I'm jaded.
1: Totally.
2: It's just...
1: Do you hate my music?
2: No, I don't... No, why would I... No, I don't... No. It's hard to get... It's hard to get in this room. No, I mean, no, I'm a fan. All that to say, I'm a fan. So, no, I do like your music. And, yeah, you mentioned your boyfriend. I was just going to not bring... I'm sure that gets brought up everywhere, so I wasn't. But,
1: no, I appreciate it.
2: But I love him.
1: He's the best.
2: And I love his music.
1: The best. Truly.
2: Like, his music is my vibe. How'd you guys meet?
1: I met him via DM. He DM'd me.
2: What was his DM?
1: He said he liked Thinking About You when I was teasing it. So he sent me the song.
2: Did he really like that song, or was he just trying to use that to get to you?
1: He says he really liked the song.
2: But what do you believe?
1: He was in a really weird... I don't think he was, like, looking for love. I don't think that he was...
2: Classic line.
1: You know?
2: Boy. Yeah.
1: He wasn't looking
2: playing
1: for love.
2: Hard to get. Yeah, yeah.
1: No, but that's what he says. So, you know, I don't know.
2: First date.
1: Oh, my God. I don't know the name of the restaurant, but we went to go eat steak.
2: Here?
1: Yes.
2: Does he fly out to California?
1: Yeah. He's in L.A. a lot.
2: Do you come here a lot to see him?
1: Mm-hmm.
2: How long have you guys been dating?
1: Like 6 months, 5 months.
2: What's your favorite song of his?
1: Ooh, Speak of the Devil.
2: Does he have any songs about you?
1: No.
2: Does that hurt your feelings?
1: Yes.
2: Okay, yes. That's enough. That's enough on him.
1: All right, that was a good one.
2: Yeah, that's a good one. Good run there.
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3: With Bobby Bones.
4: We have Stella Lefty with us in studio. Okay, your song Boston, before it was a number one song, it went viral on TikTok, like many of your songs. Who did you write Boston with?
5: I wrote the chorus set alone when I was out here. And then I brought it to Grace and Joe, who's like my producer in Nashville. And then we finished it.
4: And did you sing just a chorus of it on TikTok? Or
5: yeah.
4: Did you finish the whole song first?
5: No, like on TikTok, the only thing I sang was like the first half of the chorus. So nothing else existed. So by the time the video was doing well, I was like, there's no song.
4: You have success on an incomplete song.
5: Yes, on like one line of a song. And I was like, there's literally no song. I was like, I don't even know what the song is going to, like, I didn't even have an idea of what this, like, the verse was going to sound like.
4: Was it just kind of a throwaway when you wrote, because it was so limited. So did you just go, I'm just going to do this, put it up for something to post? Or did you think, I'm going to do this, and if it works, I'll continue to grow it?
5: No, I wasn't even thinking about, I was honestly, like, I just had a second to kill before I was going on a date. And so, I was, like, in Nashville to be writing, and I hadn't written anything that day. And so I was, like, feeling like I needed to be more productive. And so I was, like, I'll just sit at the piano and just see, like, whatever comes out. And then, like, go on the date and, like, you know, do whatever else tomorrow. Like, I'm sure I had, like, a session or whatever it was. So I wasn't thinking about it. Like, I wasn't thinking about anything. I really just posted the song because I was just in this phase where I was just posting all the time, which is, I guess, the phase I'm always in.
4: Let's play Boston right now. It was number one last week, dropping to 8 this week on the Country Top 30. On a

0: Iowa Stella Lefty at number 8 with Boston. 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
1: Lauren in Texarkana, Texas, sent in a request. She wants to hear Cole Swindell, She Had Me at Heads Carolina. So here you go, Lauren.

0: Luke Bryan, Country and She Knows It. That's your number 7 song this week.
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4: Thank you guys for listening and being here. Now it's time for the song that did not make the countdown, but it almost made the countdown, and it's from Jason Aldean. This is called Anytime Soon. You're almost made it on the Country Top 30.

0: Luke Combs, Be By You, your number 6 song here on the countdown. Okay, now, let's play What Year Was It?
1: What year was it?
0: All these things happen the same year. Name the year. Apple launched their iTunes Music Store. The very last VW Beetle was produced. That was the last of 65 years in producing that car. And A Simple Life with Paris Hilton and Nicole Richie premiered on television. What year was it? iTunes, The Last, Beetle, and The Simple Life with Paris and Nicole. The answer is 2003. Also from that year, Brooks and Dunn, Red Dirt Road on the Country Top 30.

0: Lauren Elena and Chase Matthew, All My Exes. 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
1: Time now for another request. This one is for Matt listening in Georgia. He wants to hear Parmalee, Take My Name. Take my

0: Ella Langley, Lovin' Life Again. That's your number four song here on the countdown.
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0: We have a request on the way for some Sam Hunt. 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
4: You keep working. I'm going to stay out here and tan my hide.
3: Don't give me any ideas, Cow.
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8: And now a quick request before we get to the top three songs this week. Lisa in Denver is listening on the Bull, and she wants to hear Boys Back Home from Dylan Marlowe and Dylan Scott. Yeah.

That was Dylan Marlowe and Dylan Scott by request with Boys Back Home. This guy just added some more dates in the fall, so if you get a chance, go see him. He'll be in studio next weekend. At number 3, here's John Morgan with Kid Myself on the Country Top 30.

0: That was your number two song, Morgan Wallen, Been By Now. Okay, now it's time for Tell Me Something Good.
1: It's time for the good news.
2: With Bobby.
3: Tell me something good.
0: The guy had a bunch of rings that were passed down to him from his maybe even great-great-grandparents, and he accidentally threw them away because he was getting rid of a bunch of junk in his house. Threw away the rings. I was like, oh no, called the city. And so the New York Department of Sanitation located the garbage truck that earlier in the day had picked up his garbage that he hoped that it was in. And so pulled the truck into the center and they went through it. There was a 20,000 pound load in this truck.
4: Dang.
0: They dumped it out. They went to a place where they could dump it out. And then they brought people out and they searched for it and they found the rings.
4: Wow. This is New York City?
0: It says New York. I don't know about city.
4: Cause I would think that once that truck dumped in the landfill,
0: it didn't get to the landfill.
4: Right.
0: Yeah.
5: That's huge.
0: Cause you don't know where you dumped what.
4: right.
0: I don't know if it was city or not.
6: But there's been stories of people after it's already been dumped, like the landfill mapping out exactly where that truck did drop.
4: No, I know, but I feel like New York City is way worse.
6: Trash everywhere.
0: Yeah, because there are so many trucks going in, dumping so many places.
6: Yeah.
0: Where if it's a small town, you probably know the garbage truck today dumped here.
4: Mm-hmm.
0: Yeah, but they found all of his stuff. How fortunate for this guy that they cared enough to go and search for it and didn't say, yeah, we'll look, and then not really look. But that's from Fox 5 New York, so a big shout out to all of them. That's really great. That's what it's all about.
1: That was Tell Me Something Good.
0: The number one song is coming up next.
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4: 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Now, before we get into our number one song, if you missed the iHeartRadio Music Festival, that's all right. You can still watch it back right now if you go to Disney Plus and Hulu. Lainey Wilson's tribute to Dolly Parton, Weezer, Goo Goo Dolls, and this guy, Kenny Chesney, performed as well. He has our number one song this week. It's Kenny Chesney with Carry On at number one here on the Country Top 30.

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